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1: Well, I'm still figuring out what's best for me.

head with stories till I close my eyes and dream until the dawn. When I'm sleeping, tell me secrets.

I said, hey, I'm looking for Casey Connor. 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